Don't shake, just balance on the fence. 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Don't whisper, don't talk, don't run if you can walk.

Have you seen the well-to-do up and down Park Avenue on that famous thoroughfare with their noses in the air, high hats and arrow collars, white spats and lots of dollars spent?

putting on it. Different types who wear a day coat, pants with stripes and cutaway coat, perfect fits. Putting on it.

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I'm going to the country where the cold, sleet, and snow. I'm going up the country where the cold, sleet, and snow. I'm telling how much further I may go. Just make me down

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We've thoroughly enjoyed it.

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Some of y'all don't get down south so much there, so I want to tell you a little bit about this so you'll understand what I'm talking about. See, down there, they got this little plant that grows out in the field in the woods, and it looks sort of like a turnip green. But the people down there pick it up, and they take it home, and they eat it. It's called poke salad. Now, listen, boy, pay attention. I said poke salad, all right? But I knew this little girl, man, she was fine as the day was long. And every day around supper time, she'd go out there in the woods, just pick a great big bag full of it. And she'd take it home and they'd have it for supper. But I'm gonna tell you the truth, they didn't have much else. They were happy. They made it, man. They didn't complain. Yes, indeed. I want a bit of that poke salad now myself.

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The cucaracha, the cucaracha, tie it on your guitar. But this much, but that's better, but it didn't do better. But it had to say, but it didn't do that same, I know. But it, oh yeah, but I didn't, but I didn't, but I didn't, but I didn't, but I didn't, but I didn't, but I didn't, but I didn't, but I didn't, but I didn't, but I didn't, but I didn't, but I didn't, but I didn't, but I didn't, but I didn't, but I didn't, but I didn't, but I didn't, but I didn't, but I didn't, but I didn't, but I didn't, but I didn't, but I didn't, but I didn't, but I didn't, but I didn't, but I didn't, but I didn't, but I didn't, but I didn't, but I didn't, but I didn't, but I didn't, but I didn't, but I didn't, but I didn't, but I didn't, but I didn't, but I didn't, but I didn't, but I didn't, but I didn't, but I didn't, but I didn't, but I didn't, but I didn't, but I didn't, but I didn't, but I didn't, but I didn't, but I didn't, but I didn't, but I didn't, but I didn't, but I didn't, but I didn't, but I didn't, but I didn't, but I didn't, but I didn't, but I did

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Another year, maybe less. What's this I hear? Well, can't you guess? She feels neglected, and he's suspected.

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1: M-A-S-S-A-H. 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

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Now when we're together, we always fuss and fight. You spend all my money and you run the streets at night. I wanted you pretty, baby.